0: Yes, so it is the Inter-Services Rugby League 2026, and who is going to be taking the men's crown? And that, of course, is happening. The Army-Navy match scheduled to take place Saturday live on BFBS Forces News YouTube channel with the championship on the line in Haworth. Now, I said this the other day, and I wasn't sure how to pronounce that. Is it Heworth or is it Haworth? I think it's Heworth. Now, if the Army overturn a 12-point deficit, they will win the championship, but any other results will see the RAF win the trophy. So we are all poised for that one. Do enjoy, of course. And the BFBS Grand Final as well, also being streamed for you on YouTube and Twitch.
1: I hear a lot about sinners. Don't think that I'll be a saint, but I might go down to the river. 'Cause the way that the sky opens up when we touch it, it's making me

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My definition, my definition, my definition is this. My definition, my definition, my definition.

hustle, no rock and roll. Unless your name's Brewster, cause Brewster's a punk. Three. Parents let go cause it's magic in the air. Criticizing rap shows you're out of order. Stop looking, listen to the phrase and Fred Astaire's. And don't get offended while Mace Dosey does your daughter. I

worker after a group of protesters gathered in Hampshire. It was ahead of the expected arrival of a boat carrying migrants in Gosport. That's the latest. I'm Susan Bookbinder.

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Hearts are missing, heads are blazing, nights become the starts of days, and I've been drinking just to get me through. It's funny how you love someone, and when it's over, said and done, it's almost like you never even knew.

Fatboy Slim and the Rolling Stones with Satisfaction Skank. That's a bit of a tongue twister right there. But a good bit of music for a Thursday that's got a bit of a Friday vibe to it. This one is another featuring 54 Ultra on BFBS, the Forces Station.

0: Lost in Japan. I love that. Just those raucous guitars on that tune so much. That is Before the Blink on BFBS. Lovely tune in a minute from Sienna Spyro. It's got such a cool vibe to it called Great Expectation. I've got that for you after this throwback. Tiny Temper, Zara Larsson, and Girls Like.
1: Said I was a man. All I ever needed was a plan. Tell JK that I'm still rolling. Yeah. Tell Russell I'm a rep. Yeah. Bust that gang. Ain't nobody messing with a gang. Might take a fly out for the weekend. Yeah. And go can, cause I can. 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

from 1992. Delamitri and Always the Last to Know. Wrapping us up for today, I am out of time. Thank you for putting up with me. It's been an absolute pleasure. If you fancy it, we can do this all over again. Same time, same place tomorrow. You free about midday? All right, beautiful stuff. Have a lovely rest of your day, no matter what it is you're getting up to. I will leave you with this. 91, reaching number 7 in the UK, number 6 in the US, Nirvana. And Smells Like Teen Spirit.